Folded, and you are in the lab with your girl Gab. Listen, we gotta talk the Down East Music Festival. We gotta talk about the Pastor Mike edition that goes down every other Thursday at Coco Sports Bar and Restaurant in Greenville. All right, you do not want to miss the next one. All right, the last one was a ball. We had a good time. It was a movie, so you want to make sure you catch the next one. All right, don't forget, 9 o'clock takeover mix is right around the corner, so make sure you hit DJOS up at DJOS on all platforms and let them know what you want to hear. All right, but first we got to get to the music. Here's G Herbo, Jeremiah, Whatever You Want, Power 95.

like you vaping. Popping lights on fireworks, I'm a pop star like I'm Caden. 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

0: 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That was Kehlani featuring Cardi B with Pocket. 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
1: Yeah.
0: Spread them cheeks, let me see that hole.
1: Spread it, that, you know what I'm saying, you know.
0: Suck that thing till your throat gets sore.
1: Yeah.
0: Bend it on down, put your face on the floor.
1: Me like that, you know what I'm saying.
0: High freak with the wood.
1: Let's go.

0: 94.95. That was DaBaby with Pop That Thang. All right, now listen, it looks like the Chadwick Boseman's family is headed back to court over his estate. Now, according to reports, Chadwick's brothers, Kevin and Derek Boseman, have filed legal documents asking a judge to remove his widow, Taylor Simone Boseman, as the administrator of his estate. Now, the brothers claim that Taylor has mismanaged the estate and hasn't followed a 2022 court order that gave Chadwick's parents, Leroy and Carolyn Boseman, a combined 50% share after the actor died without a will. Now, I'm just wondering, why is it that once he found out that he had cancer, we know, you know, we hope for the best, but we know what can happen. Why didn't he create a will? All right. Do it before it's too late. All right. That's my advice. Now, they also allege that Taylor kept the family in the dark about the estate for years and still hasn't finished distributing assets. Now, according to the filing, the estate includes movie royalties, intellectual property rights, investments, insurance policies, personal belongings, and more than $3 million across multiple bank accounts. Now, the filing claims Chadwick's parents have been left without money, insurance benefits they believe they're entitled to, saying it's prevented them from pursuing business opportunities tied to Chadwick Boseman's legacy, while Taylor has continue benefiting from his name and image. Now, the brothers are asking the court to hold Taylor in contempt and force her to provide full accounting of the estate within 30 days, remove her as the administrator, and appoint attorney Jason Rubin to take over. All right, so nobody wins when a family feuds. I'm just wondering why she hasn't done that yet. I don't know. Maybe she's still, you know, mourning. I don't know. I can't say, but just let's just hope they can figure this out without the courts. All right, because nobody wins when the family feuds, right? Nobody wins at all. So hopefully they can figure this out. Coming up after the break, we have more of your favorite hip-hop and R&B, so make sure you keep it locked to your favorite station, Power 95.
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0: 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I make the ghetto women put their hands on their knees. I make the ghetto women put their hands on their knees. I make the ghetto women put their hands on their knees. Yeah. I don't know how to dance, but can lean. And make the ghetto women put their hands on their knees. I make the ghetto women put their hands on their knees. 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Come say something. Come say something.
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0: Whoa, whoa, whoa, whoa, whoa.
1: Mr. Hem.

0: against the shore. Smoking on the back, water splash, I ignore it. 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Somebody tell them people Mr. Hem is here.
1: Whoa, whoa, whoa, whoa, whoa, whoa.
0: Mr. Hem is here.
1: Whoa, whoa, whoa, whoa, whoa, whoa.
0: Mr. Hem.
2: 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All right, 9 o'clock takeover mix coming up next. But first, here's Glorilla, Megan Thee Stallion, Wannabe.

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1: 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Only with South Central, that get tipped. 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
2: Like Bob.
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1: Boy, just straight forward, straight to the point, you know what I'm saying? 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
2: Yep.
1: Throw that when the beat go. 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Throw that when the beat go.
3: You can handle all that.
1: Throw that when the beat go.
2: Yep.
1: Throw that when the beat go. 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
0: 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Throw that when the beat go. Throw that when the beat go. 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Throw that when the beat go.
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0: 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Throw that when the beat go. Throw that when the beat go.
2: Oh, big, so big.
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Straight like a gangster, I only know one route. Hand on the Bible, you know, can't f- you know, she thinks she me when she driving the sport. Real over everything, unenforced. 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I went and got it, I didn't have a choice. I'm from the dirty, we took the north. Step on the second, show no remorse. Straight in the streets when I jump out the porch. Yeah, Mrs. Trench said or whatever she do, they bite. I like take it down and then I get up out of it. I'm like a thief in the night. Pink slip game, we still got scratches. Swapping no swap, we took that. Ain't getting no tape, get back. Sell 100K in my book bag. Mrs. Trench said or whatever she do, they bite. I like take it down and then I get up out of it. I'm like a thief in the night. Pink slip game, we still got scratches. Swapping no swap, we

tell the truth to your honor. These niggas tripping, tender, losing they bitch like boom, boom. 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Don't talk to me like you best friends with the plug. 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I'm straight from the bottle, still hanging with thugs. 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Hanging with niggas, I know who get rid of you. 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Ops, these niggas look pitiful. 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Talk about what he was finna do. Boom. 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We right here in front of you. Trail. 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Trail.

talking about in they rap. 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

0: 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All right. Coming up after the break, we have more than 9 o'clock takeover mix and we have to talk about the Nolan Wells autopsy. So make sure y'all stay locked in with me, alright? 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

0: 9 o'clock takeover mix with DJ OS. He'll be back tomorrow, same time, a different vibe. So make sure you hit him up at DJ OS and let him know what you want to hear. Okay, so we have to talk Nolan Wells because they did the independent autopsy, all right? This was another autopsy that Colin Kaepernick paid for the family to have, all right? Now, the examination was conducted by forensic pathologist Dr. Roger Mitchell on behalf of the Wells family, documented an area of red discoloration on the back of Wells' head that investigators said could represent an injury. Now, the report states that additional forensic testing and investigative findings are needed to determine whether the mark resulted from trauma or postmortem changes. Now, the independent autopsy listed both the cause and manner of death as undetermined, pending further investigation with toxicology results and other forensic evidence still outstanding. Now, civil rights attorney Ben Crum announced the preliminary findings during a news conference at the NAACP National Convention in Chicago. So still really no answers, you guys. They still really have yet to get to the bottom of what really, really happened. And honestly, it's making me wonder if, you know, unfortunately, this is just a tragic mistake. But still, the whole thing with his phone and, you know, his friends leaving with his phone and left him behind, that just, it doesn't sit well with me, okay? It doesn't sit right. So I don't know. Hopefully they'll keep digging and we'll get some version of what really happened, some type of truth. All right, I'm definitely gonna keep my eyes and ears on this one. Coming up after the break, we have more of your favorite hip-hop and R&B, so make sure you keep it locked. Power 95.
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Power 95, home of the Steve Harvey Morning Show. That was Boss Man D-Lo with Motion Party. You are in the lab with your girl Gab. Listen, we gotta talk Snoop Dogg because it's looking like there may be a biopic in the works for your boy Snoop, and I can't wait. I'm excited to add the details on that. And we also gotta talk about a block party that's going down at the EP Mart located on Highway 97 Halifax Road, as well as the backpack giveaway going down at Nissan of Rocky Mount. So make sure you stick around for details on all of that. But up next, here's Tim's What You Need.

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If I wasn't rapping, I might just be the president. 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

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All right, now there's going to be a kids' block party with face paintings, free coloring pages, goodies for the kids, clowns, food, and gas giveaways. 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All right, coming up after the break, we got Young Miami with Spin That, Future and Tyler with Game Time. So make sure you keep it locked.

0: But you see that lady that came up here a while ago and brought them two cars and sold them?
1: I saw her.
0: She was pretty, wasn't she, Dad?
1: Yeah.
0: She gave me goosebumps.
1: What?
0: She gave me goosebumps, Dad.
1: What's goosebumps?
0: I don't know.
1: Get another goosebump you want to.
0: What, Dad?
1: How about go over there and get ready to get on the back of that rollback. 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

0: Sexy Red with If You Want It. All right, now the Snoop Dogg biopic Snoop is coming to theaters in a little more than a year. All right, the scheduled release date is August 6th of 2027. Now, the rated R movie stars Jonathan Davis, who is best known from the Outer Banks series. Now, Snoop's biggest hits will be featured, like Gin and Juice, Nothing But a G Thing, and include Drop It Like It's Hot. Now, the dude, Jonathan Davis, I can see him as playing Snoop Dogg. If you think about it, picture him with cornrows, dressed up the way Snoop used to back in the day, or with the curls in his hair. Nailed it, okay? I think he definitely will look the part, but will he be able to play the part? Let's hope so. Now, Variety reported that the script is still being revised. Now, the Snoop pick could focus on the peak of his career or attempt to cover from his early 90s rapping debut to his current role as media personality and cannabis entrepreneur. Either way, I'm going. I'm going to the theater and I will watch it, okay? Because we love some Uncle Snoop, all right? Coming up after the break, we got Big YBA with Misses, so make sure you keep it locked to your favorite Power 95.
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10: 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Somebody tell them people Mr. Hem is here.
11: Whoa. Whoa,
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I'm him. 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Make your word when you see it, be the business. No cap, God am a witness. 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Big Master P vibe, no limit. Falling hard on another hemisphere. Somebody tell them people Mr. Hem is here. Whoa, whoa, whoa, whoa, whoa. Mr. Hem is

0: against the shore, smoking on the back, water splash, I ignore it, no cap, I done toured all the way from the trap, the luxury lap, better I doubt, you could put me any place on the map, cause I'm him, never chase bread, chase the vision, make your word when you say it, be the business, no cap, God am a witness, success feel better, independent, 9-11 mid the valley, Adelinic, big Master P vibe, 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
1: Whoa, whoa, whoa, whoa, whoa, whoa.
0: Mr. Hem is here.
1: Whoa, whoa, whoa, whoa, whoa, whoa.
0: Mr. Hem.
2: 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That was T.I. with Mr. Hem. You are still in the lab with your girl, Gab. 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Saturday, September 26th. If so, make sure you stick around because we got your hookup on how you can get your hands on some tickets, all right? But first, here's NBA Youngboy, Shot Calling, Power 95.

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0: 95. That was Kehlani and Mario with Folded the Mario Mix. All right, now the Memphis, Tennessee mother, Kendrick Scott, who was charged or accused of fatally shooting the 20-year-old man allegedly hiding under her 13-year-old daughter's bed, has been granted a $100,000 bond. All right, now elsewhere, the man's former teacher says he was special needs. Now, according to an affidavit obtained by WREG, police officers responded to a report of a shooting at a home around 1:45 in the morning on Thursday, July 16th. All right, now, of course, when the sheriff's office arrived at the scene, they found Radarius Morton dead near the front porch. And the 36-year-old Memphis mother, Kendrick Scott, told police, "I saw a dude under my kid's bed and I did what I had to do." All right, now, the daughter told police that Morton was invited into the home through the back door around 1 a.m. and that her mother came home around 1:30. Now, before her mother walked in, she was knocking loudly and banging on the front door asking who's at my house. And the teen told police she was scared. All right, she said she was scared because her mother had a gun in her hand and she was visibly angry. Now, she also said her mother previously warned her, "If I see a boy in my house, I will put a hole in him." And I also saw a post from the girl's TikTok where she's upset with her mom. Like, she posted a picture of the boy and, you know, was like, "Rest in peace," calling him her baby daddy. He was like, "They, people don't even really know the truth." And she basically was saying, forget her mom. And forget is not the F word she used, you guys. All right. So she's upset with her mom over this. I don't know. This is a messy situation. Do I feel like she should have shot that young man in the back of the head? No. What she should have done is call the police to let the police handle it. All right. Because at the end of the day, your daughter was being fast. She was being grown, inviting somebody over there. And she could have told him anything. But at the same time, my question, the first question I had was, why was your 13-year-old daughter at home alone at 1 o'clock in the morning? Where were you, mom? What were you doing? Because I'm telling you right now, I don't leave my daughter at home at those hours of the night by herself. I do not. I do not. All right. And it just, I don't know. This story just, it just does not sit right with me. I don't like it. And I hate that this boy lost his life. I hate that the mother is in jail because I understand where she was coming from. This boy was 20. He should have never been there. However, the girl also should have never been home alone. Mother, what were you doing at 1 o'clock in the morning? Anyway, you know what? Moving on. Coming up after the break, we got Drake and Sexy Red with Cheetah Prince. So make sure you keep it locked. Power 95.
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11: 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Drop the music.
12: Turn it up. 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

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Throw it back now, y'all. 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
2: What else? Badness, where them a set? 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Chain it a jib, bad class for a foot, we no listen boy, where you chat chat, where them a set? 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Chain it a jib, bad class for a foot, we no listen boy, where you chat chat, where them a set?

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1: Power 95, that was Naj with We Run a Grudge, the remix, you guys, and that is my time. I gotta get up out of here, but I'll be back tomorrow for Feel Good Friday, same time, 7 o'clock, so make sure you tune in and turn me up, alright? And as always, you guys enjoy what's left of your Thursday night. Be safe out there and make sure you keep it locked to your favorite. Up next, here's Partisan Fontaine, Cardi B, Toot It Up, Power 95. 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

in this bitch. 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
7: Women love to tell you stuff after you're in love with them. I told you about that. You did not tell me about him. Yes, I did tell you about him. You did not tell me he had sex with that NBA player. I'm walking around with this fool jersey on.
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Cold. 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
5: 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Getting religious with it. Time crossing these state lines. 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

Computer style of the unibrow unibomber, who maneuvered through the drama with the suit of armor. Moving calmer than the Buddha ducking funeral parlors. First the hooting hollering and then the shooting startup. 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

it's a rent. Every barber's a part of the murder wrath. 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

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Drop a low off to the trap until my loons get busy. 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We the littest in the city. I'm a boy. 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They be posted in the hood. A lot of killers sitting around. Was on the sideline, caught him at an angle, forced him out of bounds. Send them hot boys on a blitz and tell them burn that nigga down. Hey, what the hood that is right there? 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Hey, what the hood that young that be fly? It's a bird, it's a plane. Now that's not a one sky. Hey, what the hood that going 105th? 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Ain't nobody fucking with me. Hey, what the hood that look?

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I love you, bro. 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I kept it solid, I'm down with that. Oh, trying to keep up with me, you gon' go broke. I went from trapping to rapping, I'm golden. They say I'm dead, know not to go there. I'm on a ride, can make it do donuts. 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I can't get up, have them beating the dough now. You in the gates, where you gon' go now? Scrap like a gangster, I only know one route. Hand on the Bible, leave me. Can't f- you know, she thinks she me when she driving this sport. Real over everything, unenforced. Lit up the city when I got a torch. 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I'm from the dirty, we took the north. Step on the second, show no remorse. 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Yeah, Mrs. Trent said or whatever she do, they bite. I like take it down and I get up out of it. 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Mrs. Trent said or whatever she do, they bite.

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0: make you blush like this. 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
1: Where you at?
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1: Who you with?
0: On the couch with my favorite sinner. 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
21: Ladies and gentlemen, boys and girls, we are back. The Steve Harvey Morning Show, live in full effect. Hey, man, ever grateful today. Grateful for all things, grateful for the good times, the bad times. If you're out there struggling with anything, just know this, this too shall pass. Mm. Man, oh man, oh man. And I know it lasts longer than you want it to. I know you be up in it longer and thicker and harder than you think is necessary. But God got a plan for you. Everything you're going through is God preparing you for what you asked for. I know that's hard to understand sometimes, but it is true. You just got to keep trusting and you got to keep believing. Keep the faith up, keep your head up, and keep looking to God. Because really, man, that's all you got. But then sometimes he allowed things to happen to you so you can come to that realization. Because he know who you are and he know whose you are. If you are believing, you believe in him, he got ways of helping you believe better, more. He got ways, and you ain't no need of you getting mad about it.
22: Mm-mm.
21: Cause can I tell you something? When I was homeless, I had had enough of that. And I told him, I said, God, whatever lesson you're trying to teach me, I got it. Yeah, I know you do. I'm just gonna make sure. You know, after 6 months, I was tapped out. 1 year, I had hit the 1 year mark and went, I don't know what this about, but I got 2 years. I'm looking at him crazy there. Hey God, what's that in here? 2.5 years. Have you heard me? I said, I got it. he must have said, who you hollering at?
23: You know how our parents do.
21: Who you think you talking to?
23: Mm-hmm.
21: You know who I am?
23: Mm-hmm.
21: Okay, you must have forgot. A little longer.
24: Oh wow.
21: After a little bit more than 3 years, got somewhere to stay now.
24: Yeah, you
21: first apartment, $185 a month. I paid late fees every month.
24: And you just got out of being homeless.
21: Dog. And that $185 a month were killing me.
24: Yeah.
21: Woo! Next apartment after I paid $185, the next apartment I had, I paid $215 a month.
23: Oh wow.
21: Was it $215 a month. All this was in the early 90s. Yeah.
24: Where was you at, huh? Were you in Dallas?
21: Yeah, I was in Texas. My first apartment was in Texas.
25: How much again, huh?
21: $185.
23: Was it a studio?
21: It wasn't nothing.
24: Nothing.
21: When you walked in, there it was, everything. But it was mine though. And the key to it though, it had a door on it. I had a lock. I had a refrigerator.
24: Yeah.
21: A small stove and my own bathroom.
24: And shelter. Grateful.
21: Boy.
24: Yeah.
21: And let me tell you something. I slept on the floor on a pallet that I made with some blankets that I had.
25: Well, I had stole them, but I had them. And anyway, we'll be back with more. Shirley, go ahead.
23: Yeah, you're right. We will be back. Coming up at 32 minutes after the hour, we got the nephew and Run That Prank Back right after this.
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1: I like the praise in. I just wish they get the same toenail polish, though, if you please, so we can be uniform.
0: They need to be banned. 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
1: Oh, the mimes. 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
0: Yeah, I tolerated them. 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But the praise dancers, no.
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Power 95.5, that's Kalani with Folded. Starting off the midday cruise. Happy Friday. I'm Selena, cruising with you through the midday until 2. Here is Mariah the Scientist and Birding Blue.

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5: Ring, ring. What the f*** is that? It's a 9-1-0 number, so you know it's that.

computer style of the unibrow unibomber, who maneuver through the drama with the suit of armor, moving calmer than the Buddha ducking funeral parlors, first the hooting hollering and then the shooting star

it's a real. Every bar is a part of the murder wrath. 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

0: 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That one is A Girl, as we are here on the Midday Cruise now with Selena. It's TGI Friday, a feel good Friday, and I hope you are enjoying and making a great day. 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

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Popping lights on fireworks, I'm a pop star like I'm Caden. Superman, no saving. 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

and I need some net. So what you gonna do with that Becky? No disrespect, yeah. I'm gonna whole crew if you let me. Her booty juicy, it's moving like water. I'm trying to slither through her like a jet ski. Threesome, yes.

0: 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That one is In Your City. 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
5: Showers, possibly a thunderstorm today. Temperatures around 79. Overnight, showers and thunderstorms. Overnight lows around 65. Tomorrow, showers and thunderstorms. Once again, temperatures near 79. Sunshine returns on Sunday, high near 85.
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0: breakfast brand. That one is called Obvious. And good morning to you once again, Eastern Carolina. Got to tell you what movies are coming out for this weekend, but also got to get to what's on the national calendar for today. It's National Cousins Day. I love that. My cousins are going to have a get together this weekend for the occasion, and I wish I could go, but we're doing something else for this weekend. But I do miss my cousins. So I had a chance to see a few of them a few weeks ago when I was in New Jersey. Also, National Drive-Through Day is on the list, too. I miss drive-in movies, too. But drive-through, yeah, I'm on the go, so I visit quite a few drive-throughs or, you know, order online and pick it up. National Thermal Engineer Day. It's also Amelia Earhart Day and National Tequila Day. I'll drink to that. Keep me here on your power station, Power 95.5.
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2: Showers, possibly a thunderstorm today. Temperatures around 79. Overnight showers and thunderstorms. Overnight lows around 65. Tomorrow, showers and thunderstorms. Once again, temperatures near 79. Sunshine returns on Sunday, high near 85.
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4: What's up, Miss

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0: Who you with?
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11: 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Make your word when you say it, be the business. 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Success feel better, independent. 9/11 at the Valley, at Atlantic. Big Master P vibe, no limit. Falling hard on another hemisphere. Somebody tell them people Mr. Hem is here.
2: Whoa, whoa, whoa, whoa, whoa.
11: Mr. Hem is here.

0: me any place on the map, cause I'm him. Never chase bread, chase the vision. Make your word when you see it, be the business. No cap, God, am a witness. Success feel better, independent. 9-11 at the Valley, Adelaide. Big Master P, vibe, no limit. Falling hard on another hemisphere. Somebody tell them people Mr. Hem is here.
1: Whoa, whoa, whoa, whoa, whoa, whoa.
0: Mr. Hem is here.
1: Whoa, whoa, whoa, whoa, whoa, whoa.
0: Mr. Hem.
2: 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That's Mr. Hem, as we're on the Midday Cruise now with Selena, checking in with you in this 11 o'clock hour. The throwback song coming up in this hour is going to be from Destiny's Child. Also have some Rick Ross coming up Friday on the way. And more, plus we're going to talk about what movies are opening for this weekend, too, and your power quote for the day. 100 now from LMA.

0: Power 95.5, Music from Friday, featuring Mariah the Scientist, as we are cruising through the midday with Selena once again. And a happy Friday to you. So what's on the calendar for today's, this weekend's movie? So there's one called 72 Hours that's coming out. That is starring Kevin Hart, also Jeremy Stein and more, where a 40-year-old executive hopes to save his failing career or flailing career by joining a group of 20-somethings on a wild 3-day bachelor party after he is inadvertently added to their group text. So that should be a fun one. I've been looking forward to that one. It's on Netflix, too. That makes it easier for you to Netflix and chill a little bit this weekend. Motor City is on the list, too, for movies coming out. It's an action thriller movie starring Alan Rickson. Also, Shailene Woodley's in that, too. I like movies with her. It's about a 1970s Detroit working-class romantic framed by a ruthless gangster after falling for his girlfriend. After years in prison, he returns with only one mission, and that is revenge. And then there's another one called The Dink that's coming out in theaters, too. It's going to be on Apple TV, and that one stars Rick Steele, Chris Parnell, and we'll see how that one goes. It's a comedy. More music on the way on Power.
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0: 95.5, that's Cash Cobain, Ice Spice, and Bass Swag. They call it Fisher on the Midday Cruise now with Selena, and happy Friday to you once again, Eastern Carolina. We're going to be out and about at the new EP Mart. I stopped by there last night, too. It's busy out there. Highway 97 and Halifax Road in Rocky Mount is open now. They have food in there, too. And they also, you can get your gas there. You get your snacks and drinks there, too. And this week, they've been giving away some goodies. They've had giveaways out there. And each day, they've had something different on special for $2. Maybe it was a milkshake one day, a slushie another day. Today's specials are $1 fountain drinks and samples of their pizza, too. And also, and that's any size fountain drink, too, for $1. From 4 to 7 p.m., they're going to have the Budweiser race car out there, and neighbors are welcome to bring their classic cars, too. Penny is going to make an appearance from 4 until 7 o'clock, and they'll still have the gas and food giveaways. And D-Train is going to broadcast live tomorrow for the kids event with coloring pages and goodies and face painting and a block party out there and concert tickets and more. 11 until 1 tomorrow with Power 95.5.
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20: Showers, possibly a thunderstorm today. Temperatures around 79. Overnight, showers and thunderstorms. Overnight lows around 65. Tomorrow, showers and thunderstorms. Once again, temperatures near 79. Sunshine returns on Sunday, high near 85.
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23: Jay White, turn me up. Miami. That's all my scammers and my kid money.

Okay, I'm famous, you famous, they seen us, so now what? Right now we got the style, we feel inside in the outcome. The hard lines, dopamine rush, you know how that go. Now women come to you as a woman.

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2: Showers, possibly a thunderstorm today. Temperatures around 79. Overnight, showers and thunderstorms. Overnight lows around 65. Tomorrow, showers and thunderstorms. Once again, temperatures near 79. Sunshine returns on Sunday, high near 85.
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1: Record means rewind. 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

0: 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Is it the way that I talk my... Huh? Is it the way that I wear these glasses?
1: Or some?
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1: Okay.
0: By the 15th, bought me a patty.
1: Hey.
0: I heard he be hard on me. I made him fall in love with a savage.
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11: Showers, possibly a thunderstorm today. Temperatures around 79. Overnight, showers and thunderstorms. Overnight lows around 65. Tomorrow, showers and thunderstorms. Once again, temperatures near 79. Sunshine returns on Sunday, high near 85.
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0: Power 95.5. That's Mariah the Scientist. It's called Burning Blue. 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And let's see what else here. Here is something from Reddit. Too young for retirement community. Should a 28-year-old woman be allowed to stay in a 55-plus community home she inherited from her father? Or should the HOA enforce the age restriction no matter the circumstances? I'll tell you what that's about coming up and what some opinions were on Power 95.5.
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0: Power 95.5 Kalani with Folded, starting off another hour of the Midday Cruise with Selena. Good Friday afternoon to you. I hope you and yours are well for today. Living for the weekend coming up. Here's Future and Tyler.
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0: All right, so living for the weekend. Goodness, I got so many things to tell you about on the list of things to do. Let's start with tonight. Tonight is another July Power Up event, Community Night, and that's going to be at Promised Land Park, Promised Land Fun Park, 702 West Raleigh Boulevard in Rocky Mount, right next to Ebenezer Missionary Baptist Church. Theme tonight is Eat Up. It's a community and food truck vendor night. They'll have great food, fellowship, and fun out there, too, and games, and also prayer requests and praise and worship, too, and an inspirational word. 6 until 9 o'clock, the community is invited to that event. What else is on the list for this weekend? Of course, it's the Down East Music Festival Part 1. That's happening at the Brown Auditorium on the campus of Nash Community College, brought to you by It's Doable and Elite Entertainment Group. And they'll have Annie B hosting out there, plus music from DeVito, All Sin, Mr. Magic, Bad Girl, Bad News, City Limits, and more. You can get the details and ticket information at EliteENTGRP.com. Doors open at 8:30 p.m., showtime at 9 p.m., plus they'll have some specials out there for you, too, on food and drinks, as a matter of fact. What else is on the list for this weekend? So many events. Oh, if you're in need of food, let someone know that the food bank is open, or maybe if you or someone else should let you know. Food bank is open for this weekend, and that is going to be at St. Paul Baptist Church, 8:30 a.m. in the morning. That's going to be 1151 Winstead Avenue in Rocky Mount. And then, let's see, they will start that. It used to be a drive-through only event. It doesn't say this time, so be prepared either way. And that is 1151 Winstead Avenue, Rocky Mount. Saturday Night Vibes, Afro Beats, Karaoke, and R&B Vibes. That is at Guava Island with B-Train, DJ Reggie Marcus, and DJ Wade. And that's going to be from 8 p.m. until midnight. And they have good food out there, great vibes every Saturday night. And they have karaoke, too. Then on Sunday, there is the Mixer. Oh, let me get another Saturday event. Another Saturday event is the first annual 40 and Up with a Good Job All-White Day Party. 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Then for Sunday is the day party at Mixers, and that features D-Train also. 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

Power 95.5, Lola Brooke with Bryson Tiller. That one is called You. So here's a situation a lady posted about. She's 28 and she's staying in a home that she inherited from her late father. But the catch is that it's in a 55 and over community in Jacksonville. And she's 28, so, well, she moved in years ago to care for him. But then he passed away. He left her the house. But the homeowner says she's got to go, the association, because she is too young. They've approved a special assessment that could cost residents about $1,000 each to help cover the legal costs directed at forcing her out. Supporters say that she's simply honoring her father's wishes, while others say that they have to enforce the age restrictions equally. So some comments were that, why can't they mind their own business if she's not bothering anyone? Another one said it's age discrimination, and they say they think it's an easy win. Another one said that it's not really about the young lady, but enforcing the rules, and that another says she needs to sell the house and move on. It's a retirement community. I think that's the best choice. She doesn't need the headache, and the homeowners association doesn't need

0: be charging the residents an additional $1,000 because they're already paying every month to be in that, and then they're paying every month for their house. And I think sometimes those organizations do too much. 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
7: Showers, possibly a thunderstorm today. Temperatures around 79. Overnight, showers and thunderstorms. Overnight lows around 65. Tomorrow, showers and thunderstorms. Once again, temperatures near 79. Sunshine returns on Sunday, high near 85.
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Power 95.5, that's Leon Thomas with Mutt. As we're wrapping it up for today on the Midday Cruise, I'm Selena. It's been a pleasure. Coming up next, D-Train is with you. 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

0: 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Somebody tell them people Mr. Him is here.
1: Whoa, whoa, whoa, whoa, whoa, whoa.
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2: 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That was T.I. with Mr. Him. It is your girl, Gab, from In the Lab with Gab, filling in for D-Train on this Friday. It is the weekend. Yes, I know it's been rainy. It's been wet. It's been gloomy. But first off, we needed this rain. Either way, it's still the weekend. All right, pat yourselves on the back. Give yourselves a round of applause because you made it. Now, listen, if you're working this weekend, I'm sorry. I'm not trying to rub it in. But I'm sorry. I gotta work tomorrow too, alright? I'ma be back here. I'ma be back here tomorrow in the morning. Check me out in the lab with Gab. Saturday. Every Saturday from 10 a.m. to 2 p.m. But anyway, moving on. We have lots to talk about today, alright? We gotta talk Young Miami. Ooh, we also have to talk about this Louisiana pastor, you guys. He was convicted for using the church's money on some crazy things. I'll tell you what, we gotta talk about what's new in music and movies. And is Destiny's Child gonna bless us with new music? I don't know. We're gonna discuss it, all right? And as usual, we got your hookups to the hottest shows coming to the Carolinas. I got your scoop on what's going on tomorrow. What's going on this weekend? What events can you go to where you should be popping out, all right? So make sure you stick around for all of that and more. But first, we gotta get to the music, all right? Here's LMA 100, Power 95. Bye.

seat, I'm C4 beneath your Jeep. 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

Tectonic plates from a place with text on their waist. 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

Power 95, that was Juvenile featuring Megan Thee Stallion with BBB The Remix. 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

0: Power 95. That was SZA with Snooze. All right, looks like Young Miami is out here doing it big. All right, she has signed with WME, which is William Morris Endeavors, for worldwide representation across all areas as she prepares to launch the next chapter of her career. All right, now the move comes as Miami rides the success of her hit single Spin That, which recently became the first solo number one radio record of her career and is widely considered the front runner for Song of the Summer. Now, last month, she also signed a new recording deal with Uptown Records, all right? So your girl said, hey, I was a city girl. I'm still a city girl at heart. However, she's doing her own thing, and I love this for Young Miami. She has so much personality, and she's beautiful, okay? We want to see her win. Now, WME has been aggressively expanding its music roster in recent weeks, adding stars like Maya, Coi Leray, and Jada Waiter, all right? So I'm interested to see what this Young Miami album is going to be like. I would definitely be listening, all right? In doses, but I'm going to listen, okay? Coming up after the break, we got more of your favorites, so make sure you keep it locked to the station with Hip Hop and R&B Connect, Power 95.
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4: Showers, possibly a thunderstorm today. Temperatures around 79. Overnight, showers and thunderstorms. Overnight lows around 65. Tomorrow, showers and thunderstorms. Once again, temperatures near 79. Sunshine returns on Sunday, high near 85.
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1: 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All right, now the first annual 40 and 0 with a Good Job All-White Day Party will be going out tomorrow, Saturday, July 25th at the Enigma Entertainment Complex located at 600 Creekside Drive in Raleigh from 2 p.m. to 7 p.m. Right now, they may still have tickets on sale. 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So make sure you pop out and enjoy yourselves. 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

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That was Drake with Janice. Listen, it's your girl Gabby filling in for D-Train, all right? We have to talk about this Louisiana pastor, okay? Because this right here, this is exactly why some people don't want to get to the church, all right? We're going to talk about that. Also, Coco's. We're at Coco's next Thursday. We got your hookups to see Lil Wayne. Make sure you keep it locked for all of that and more. But up next, here's Mariah the Scientist, Burning Blue, Power 95.

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3: Oh, Lord. 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
4: Packing the mail, it's gone. She like I smell cologne. Yeah. 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

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I don't. Ain't gonna be no more laughing. You see me whip out, cause I'm gonna be the shot mirror. No cap. I don't follow no on IG, but all of your they following. Ha. 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He just pull it out in his picture. Ha. Ha. Back in the mail, it's gone. She like I smell cologne. Yeah. I just signed a deal, I'm on. Yeah, yeah. I go where I want, good, good. Play if you want, let's do it. I'm a young CEO, sure. Yeah, yeah, yeah. Huh? Back in the mail, it's gone. She like I smell cologne. Yeah. I just signed a deal, I'm

0: Be the Burmian front of the store where your mammy and grandmama shopping. I hopped out on a whole nother wave on it. Let's see one, he little top that. I'll return a to a convertible, push me a little top back. Her boyfriend be hating and calling a groupie just cause she like all my music. She just sent me a text and to delete the message. She trying to find out it's confused. I don't know what these niggas thinking about. Use the brain on your head for you lose it. 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Remember I used to cheat off a pretty test. All the teachers, they thought I was stupid. 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Fuck. Huh? Packing the mail, it's gone. Yeah. She like I smell cologne. Yeah. I just signed a deal, I'm on. Yeah. I go where I want, good. Play if you want, let's do it. Huh. I'm a young CEO, sure.
1: Yeah.
0: Huh? Packing the mail, it's gone. Yeah. She like I smell cologne.
1: Yeah.
0: I just signed a deal, I'm on.

0: Power 95. That was Jaden with I'll Be Good. All right, now if you like a little day party vibe on a Sunday fun day, Mixers is where it's at, located at 1139 Falls Road in Rocky Mount. 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It is Sunday, alright? 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Alright, coming up after the break, we got Boss Man D-Lo and Motion Party. 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

0: Post Malone featuring 21 Savage with a rock star. All right, now a Louisiana pastor has been convicted after federal prosecutors said he stole more than $340,000 from two churches to fund his gambling habit and personal lifestyle. Following a five-day trial, Pastor Dale Sanders was found guilty on 25 counts, all right, including wire fraud, access device fraud, and obstruction of a federal investigation. A prosecutor said Sanders misappropriated funds while serving as a pastor of Fifth African Baptist Church in New Orleans, as well as Second New Guide Missionary Baptist Church, between April of 2020 and April of 2024. Now, according to federal authorities, Sanders transferred money from church bank accounts into his own accounts, used church debit cards for unauthorized purchases, and spent the funds on gambling, dining, living expenses, and other personal costs. Now, investigators also allege he submitted falsified records during the federal probe. Now, after he was indicted earlier this year, Sanders posted a video on social media asking support to pray for his enemy while maintaining his faith throughout the case. He now faces up to 20 years in prison and a $250,000 fine, supervised release, and other penalties. His sentencing is scheduled for October 13th. Dang, they did not put a rush on that sentencing, did they? Like, October? Goodness gracious, that's a lot of money to be stealing from the church. Stealing from hardworking people who are probably paying their tithes and their offering, giving their last, just in hopes of a little blessing from the man above, and you taking that and spending it on your gambling habits. What in the world? And that's exactly why some people are skeptical. I will say, not every church is like this. Not every pastor is like this. You just have to find the pastor that you feel like speaks to you, I guess. All right. You know, you go to a church, you don't feel the vibes. I understand not wanting to go back, but don't give up, because all churches and all pastors are not like that. All right. But he should be ashamed of himself. Coming up after the break, we have more of your favorite hip hop and R&B. So make sure you keep it locked to your favorite Power 95.
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6: Here's your Power 95 weather.
7: Overnight showers and thunderstorms. Overnight lows around 65. Tomorrow, showers and thunderstorms. Once again, temperatures near 79. Sunshine returns on Sunday, high near 85.
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10: 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Funny thing about your problems, they ain't mine. 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

Power 95. That was Burna Boy with Sitting on Top of the World. All right, now it looks like DJ No Limits will be taking over the Renaissance Rooftop Bar and Lounge tonight, this Friday, one night only, from 6 p.m. to 11 p.m. All right, they'll have signature cocktails, good vibes, good connections. This is located at 118 South Pearl Street in Rocky Mount. All right, listen, I need y'all to pop out. This is a new spot. They got a rooftop. It's really, really nice in there. So I want y'all to pop out tonight from 6 p.m. to 11 p.m. I definitely might have to show my face in there and see what's going on and support your boy DJ No Limits. All right, coming up, we got a baby, Pop That Thing.

0: Spread it, clap. 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
0: Spread them cheeks, let me see that hole.
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0: Suck that thing till your throat gets sore.
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0: Bend it on down, put your face on the floor.
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0: 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But up next, here's Don Toliver, Body.
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0: Power 95, that was Gunna featuring Burna Boy with WGST. 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

Power 95. That was OT Genesis featuring 2 Chainz with Thick. All right, it's Friday, so we got to cover what's new in music and movies. All right, Tyla dropped her anticipated album, A-Pop. You know, it's either you love or you hate Tyla. I have no beef with Tyla, so I will be listening. I will be tuning in, okay? Akeem Ali dropped the Texture Tape 3. That word almost took me out, right? But anyway, he dropped the Texture Tape 3, and I will definitely be listening to this because I love Akeem. That boy be spitting, all right? And side note, y'all know Akeem and Money Long are actual... they're a thing. They're an actual couple, like together. I thought maybe they had a song together and it was, you know, the two of them just trying to get some publicity when they were on the BET Awards together. But you know what? It looks like they are an item. We love that. Steve Lacy dropped his album, Oh Yeah, and Friday dropped his single, Haiku. So check all of those out. Now, if you're going to the movies, baby, if you're going to the movies, me personally, I think you should go see The Odyssey. All right. Go see it in IMAX. It's an action/fantasy movie. Go see it at IMAX and thank me later. If you're taking the kids, Moana, the live action version, is in theaters. All right. I saw it. It was so cute. I actually teared up a little bit. Such a sweet movie. And The Rock did his thing. Okay. The Minions and Monsters movie is still out, as well as Toy Story 5. So it's a lot of movies you can take the children to see. Now, if you're at home on the couch and you're looking for something to stream, Peacock, The 5-Star Weekend, all right? After her husband's unexpected death and a very public breakdown, a former cook hosts her best friends for an elaborate weekend on Nantucket, but things kind of go left. She found out her husband was living a double life. I mean, you know, not really a double life, but y'all got to watch it. And is anybody watching Raising Kanan right now? I have not seen this week's episode, but the last episode, Uncle Marvin, he did what everybody wanted him to do, didn't he? Didn't he? When I say I was smiling from ear to ear, just rooting for him at the end of that last episode. Okay, so I'm definitely gonna be tuning in tonight when I get home. When I finally get home in the bed, rubbing my feet together, I will tune in to Raising Kanan, and I'll tell y'all about it when I'm back in here. All right, coming up after the break, we have more of your favorites. So make sure you keep it locked to the station on Hip Hop and R&B Connect, Power 95. 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
13: Overnight showers and thunderstorms. Overnight lows around 60.

0: 5 tomorrow, showers and thunderstorms. Once again, temperatures near 79. Sunshine returns on Sunday, high near 85.
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All right, this goes down Saturday, July 25th. That's tomorrow, so pop out. There's going to be a kids' block party, face paintings, free coloring pages, goodies for the children, clowns, food, as well as gas giveaways for the adults, all right? 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Up next, here's Drake, Sexy Red, Cheetah Print, Power 95.

chick this time. Two chicks this time. Slow down now, y'all. Now turn around. Alright, now it's time to go up some notches. To the left. To the right. Take it back now, y'all. One smack this time. 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

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Listen, if you're trying to pop out tonight, the Renaissance Rooftop Bar and Lounge is where you need to be. This is located at 118 South Pearl Street here in Rocky Mount. DJ No Limits will be bringing the Friday night vibes tonight from 6 p.m. till 11 p.m. All right, signature cocktails, great music because they got DJ No Limits on the ones and twos. All right, good connections, meet new people, and just awesome vibes, all right? So make sure y'all pop out tonight at the Renaissance Rooftop Bar and Lounge. Again, that is located at 118 South Pearl Street in Rocky Mount. All right, up next is Wale Leon Thomas watching us. Yeah.

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1: Yeah. Ice.

secrets I know got you stressed. Will I take those to my death? Haven't decided just yet. Yeah. 40 was such a shebang. All of my offs, they desk. Please don't put me to the test. They trying to get back on the nets. I'm trying to get back in the flesh. Yeah.

Power 95. That was Rick Ross featuring French Montana and Max B with Minx in Miami. Now, whenever I hear Max B or someone mentions him, I can only think about that one line, that crazy line about the Vaseline. I'm not going to say it on air, but y'all know what I'm talking about. If you know, you know. That was crazy. That was a crazy thing to get on the mic and say, right? Especially given that he was locked up for all these years. It's like, Max B, what type of time are you on? But you know what it is, what it is. We still gonna listen to the music and vibe with it, alright? Now listen, tomorrow is Saturday, so y'all already know we are on the island that is Guava, okay? We are at Guava Island, located at 1948 Stone Rose Drive in Rocky Mount. 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

0: Power 95. That was Migos with Handsome and Wealthy. Man, rest in peace to Takeoff. It just makes me so sad that I will never be able to say I attended a Migos concert, okay? I'm talking about all three of them. Even if Quavo and Offset squash everything, they decide to get back in the studio, they go on tour, it's still not gonna be the same. I want all three on the stage. Rest in peace, Takeoff. Love on your loved ones while they're here, okay? Now, speaking of love, congratulations are in order, okay? Now, according to reports, Anthony Edwards has officially jumped the broom with his longtime girlfriend, Shannon Jackson. All right, now the two have reportedly been involved since 2020, and they share a two-year-old daughter together. So congratulations to the happy couple. Love is in the air, okay? I love love. All right, I love to hear about people getting married, having kids. That is what it's about. That's what we're here for, okay? Listen, coming up after the break, what we got coming? Let me see what we're gonna get on for you. We're gonna get some Drake, Too Hard for the Radio on. So make sure you keep it locked to the station where hip hop and R&B connect. 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
7: Overnight showers and thunderstorms. Overnight lows around 65. Tomorrow, showers and thunderstorms. Once again, temperatures near 79. Sunshine returns on Sunday, high near 85.
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0: on the beat. 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I went Cuban links. 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Be on a dog swim. This is channel 22. What you wanna do? Riding with a fire, so it's none of two. He a headmaster, headhunter too. He know what he come to do. Riding around with some big B's. 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I should name me KJ, cause these sons of me. 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Damn, I'm putting you on. Big Leo, I'm song for song. This so fat. 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I'm a dog, kids too. We going bone for bone, He beat my front of back. He love when I scream. I'm going cone.
1: Yeah, yeah. I'm putting you down.
0: I'm back in the A like flipper. This ice on me, I'm chilly. Three time, I went triple dipper. It's going down like a zipper. I'm holding him tight, I'm a gripper. He beating my with a straight face. Kawhi, line me up like a clipper. I don't give a about a. I don't give a about a. For real. I really the. For real. I'm really that. For real. I'm popping this in real life. They popping that. For real. They not having going on.
1: Why?
0: That's why they can't get a deal.
1: Put you down.

Power 95. That was Mona Leo with Putting You Down. I just love her. Love that song. What, you know what? We need everything Pinka in rotation, all right? We're going to see if we can get that on for y'all. 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Now, they will be in the building next Thursday, July 30th, all right? So I need y'all to pop out and turn up, enjoy some good food, some good drinks, sing some karaoke, and get yourselves warmed up for the weekend, all right? Up next, here's Baby Keem featuring Kendrick Lamar. 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

0: tip still wine.
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0: Where you at?
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0: Who you with?
1: On the couch with my favorite sinner. 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

Power 95, home of the Steve Harvey Morning Show. That was Kehlani with Folded. It is your girl Gab filling in for D-Train. It's almost time for me to get out of here, but before we do, baby, we gotta talk Destiny's Child, because word on the street is they have some new music and ready to release it, and you know the people want it. That's what I want. You know what? I'ma hold off. We're gonna get into that a little later, but first, it's Coi Leray featuring NBA YoungBoy, Better Than Yours. Power 9.

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0: No, a mother pressure. It's a mother pressure.
1: It just take a little time. Had to come and shed it. Dying nothing more, nothing less. Teaching kind like a professor. I am healthy. 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
0: If it's for me, then it for me. What I tell them all the time.
1: 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Told them read between the lines.
0: Yeah. 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
1: Yeah.
0: Don't give a fuck if you can't see it, it don't need me.
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0: Face card don't decline, and my body still snap.
1: You know I'm team, and I know that I'm exactly where I'm meant to be.
0: I'm the one, not the two.
1: You can't sit on me. 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
0: I can never quit on me.
1: On me.
0: Need my daily affirmations.
1: Put that shit on me.
0: On who? On me.

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0: 95. That was T.I. with Let 'Em Know. All right, now the Down East Music Festival Part 1 goes down tonight at Brown's Auditorium. City Limits, Bad Girl Might Be Music, DeVito, Austin, Indy, and many more will be hitting the stage. 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All right, doors open at 8:30. 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All right, coming up after the break, we got Young Miami with Spin That, so make sure you keep it locked. 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
1: Power 95, that was Duro featuring Snoop Dogg with Ice Cream Paint Job. And let me just say, I was just in the studio getting down. That took me back. Let me tell y'all, kids, y'all youngins, y'all don't know, but back in the day, they used to take an old school, a box Chevy, Caprice, whatever, and they would turn that thing into something different. I'm talking any kind of character, any packaging you could think of. I remember that was an old school going around the mountain that had, that were the Cool Ranch Doritos, the blue bag, okay? It was, the whole thing was painted blue, same color blue as the Cool Ranch bag with the Doritos logo on the side. I remember a Lucky Charms car. Any character you could think of, all right? People were turning their old schools into something like that. I just wonder why didn't anybody turn their old school into the Batmobile? Did anybody turn their old school into the Batmobile? So I need y'all to send me some pictures right now. Maybe I don't remember. Follow me on Gabs_lab. Maybe I'm not remembering correctly, but I don't recall anybody turning their car, their old school, into the Batmobile. And y'all really dropped the ball on that. Anyway, moving on, you guys. We gotta talk Destiny's Child, because word on the street is they might have some new music, all right? Now, according to TMZ, the legendary trio is reportedly preparing to celebrate its upcoming 30th anniversary with new music. Beyonce's father, Matthew Knowles, told the outlet that Destiny's Child has 10 to 15 remixes already completed.

0: completed, including urban and dance versions, and said Beyonce, Kelly, and Michelle are all on board with the upcoming release. Now, while it's still unclear whether the songs will be released as a full album, Knowles also revealed the group is sitting on never-before-seen video footage and unreleased audio that they plan to share. He also hinted that discussions about a potential tour are happening. Let me tell you, I am there. I would love to see Destiny's Child, okay? Maybe they'll have Blue Ivy there as well. Now, if the project moves forward, it will mark Destiny's Child's first new music in more than 20 years, with the group's latest album being Destiny Fulfilled, and that dropped back in 2024, okay? So that was 20-something years ago, you guys. It's been a minute, all right? So if they decide to bless us with some new music, oh my gosh, when I say... the girls are gonna go crazy. We're gonna act a fool at that concert. That's all I know. And I'm going. I need to be front row. Front row center. I need to be in a mix. I need to be in the presence of Destiny's Child, alright? Coming up after the break, we have more of your favorite hip-hop and R&B, so make sure you keep it locked to the station where hip-hop and R&B connect, Power 95.
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3: Overnight showers and thunderstorms. Overnight lows around 65. Tomorrow, showers and thunderstorms. Once again, temperatures near 79. Sunshine returns on Sunday, high near 85.
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If I wasn't rapping, I might just be the president. 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We ain't copping what you selling us. You was good in school. 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

Power 95. That was the baby featuring Offset with Babysitter. All right, you guys, that is my time. I gotta get up out of here. I hope you guys enjoy me as much as I enjoy it myself. All right, and if you want to hear me again, don't forget I will be on air tomorrow, Saturday morning. Wake up with me 10 a.m. to 2 p.m. in the lab with your girl Gab, Tuesday through Friday, 7 p.m. to 12 a.m. All right, tune in and turn me up. I want you guys to enjoy what is left of your Friday. Have a great weekend. Don't forget tonight, as soon as I leave from here, baby, I'm headed straight to the Renaissance Rooftop Bar and Lounge. DJ No Limits is taking over the Renaissance tonight from 6 p.m. to 11 p.m. All right, get you a good drink, listen to some good music, and meet some new people. All right, again, the Renaissance is located at 118 South Pearl Street here in Rocky Mount. Meet me out there, you guys, and make sure you're safe no matter what you do this weekend, and make sure you always, always, always keep it locked to Power 95. All right, up next is Tonio Armani, Jeter Jones, Country Girl.

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11: Yeah.

Draco. So she make it clap, clap, clap. 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She make it. She make it clap, clap, clap. She make it clap, clap, clap. She make it clap, clap, clap. 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She make it clap, clap, clap. 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She drop it to the ground, she know that it fat. I run through that sack when I thump through the rack. I whip up that dope, but I'm fresh out the trap. Clap, clap, she make it clap, clap, clap. I hit from the back, walk in the club and I thump through the rack. She make it clap, clap, clap. She make it clap, clap, clap. She make it clap, clap, clap. She make it ooh. She make it clap, clap, clap. She make it clap, clap, clap. She make it clap, clap, clap. She make it yeah, yeah. She make it clap, clap, clap. She make it clap, clap, clap. She make it clap, clap, clap. She make it clap, clap, clap. She make it clap, clap, clap. She make it clap, clap, clap. She make it clap, clap, clap. She make it.

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1: 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DJ No Limit live in the building from 6 p.m. until 11. We downtown.
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5: What?
4: She gave me goosebumps, Dad.
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4: I don't know.
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5: How about go over there and get ready to get on the back of that rollback. We got to go some cars to go pick up. Get some goosebumps from that. Too young to be getting a goosebump.
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1: 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Staying up through the late night. 20 seconds to game time. 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
7: 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Everything gonna be him. 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All my plays hit everything out. 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
4: 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I can't lie, I wanted you the first time that I saw you. 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

Got stones on my neck, ooh. 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